It's summertime. It's Radio 1. From Monday to Saturday, mixed and mixed by DJ Eldo.

It's summertime. It's Radio 1. 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

What's good, everyone? It's your boy Cruz. Welcome back to Paradox Radio. All right, so look, I got some crazy ones lined up for you this week. Let's get into it. You're in the mix right now with A-Craze right here on Paradox Radio. Let's go.

themselves provide the level of revelation we can only expect of great art. Formed a bridge. That's right, a bridge.

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1: Hello Albania, this is Lost Frequencies, and you are listening to my radio show, exclusive at Radio 1.